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Monotonous, for what it's worth, throughout the earth, I'm known as Montgomery Clift.

Life could not be drearier if I lived in Siberia. Traffic has been known to stop for me. Prices even rise and drop for me. Harry S. Truman plays bop for me.

of the amount. 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Chiang Kai-shek sends me pots of tea. Gaylord Houser sends me vitamin D. And furthermore, Ike likes

creatures we desire increase, that thereby beauty's rose might never die. But as the riper should by time decease, his tender air might bear his memory. But thou, contracted to thine own bright eyes, feed'st thy light's flame with self-substantial fuel, making a famine where abundance lies. Thyself, thy foe, to thy sweet self, too cruel. Thou that art now the world's fresh ornament and only herald to the gaudy spring, within thine own bud buriest thy content, and tender churl makest waste in niggarding. 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